This is SymphonyCast from APM, American Public Media. I'm Steve Seal. We're at Orchestra Hall, Minneapolis, with the Minnesota Orchestra. As Minnesota hockey fans know, a hat trick is the term for three goals scored by a single player in the same game. Well, you might say that the concert by the Minnesota Orchestra that we're about to enjoy brings us a musical hat trick of sorts. In his debut with the ensemble, guest conductor Paolo Bartolomeole leads a program of three works never before heard at Orchestra Hall. For the concert's first half, two contemporary composers who hail from South America and from Mexico. The first of them, Venezuelan-Chilean Miguel Farias and his Retratos Australes, or Southern Portraits, referencing the southernmost region of South America. Then, the orchestra's first associate concertmaster, violinist Susie Park, will take to center stage as the soloist in a new violin concerto by the contemporary Mexican composer Gabriela Ortiz, entitled Altar de Cuerda, or String Altar, an ode to the music, the people, and the places of her native Mexico. Then, for the program's second half, dramatic music of early 20th century Russia, and a symphony by Sergei Prokofiev that takes themes from a lesser-known opera by the composer that never quite achieved the success he had hoped for. Prokofiev's Symphony No. 3 adapts themes from his opera The Fiery Angel, a love story set against a backdrop of demonic possession, into purely instrumental form for the concert hall. All in all, an adventurous program from the Minnesota Orchestra and our concert from Orchestra Hall, Minneapolis. Welcome to APM's SymphonyCast. Chilean-Italian conductor Paolo Bartolomeole is a champion of both contemporary composers heard on this program's first half. The first of them, Venezuelan-Chilean Miguel Farias, composed his Retratos Australes, or Southern Portraits, referencing the southernmost region of South America, for the National Youth Orchestra of Chile. The work is in three movements. First, Tirana, punctuated by intervals of rhythmically complex rumblings. Then Minga, where various different sound worlds drift in and out of focus, connected by incessant glissandi, or slides, in the music. And finally, Chinchinero, named after urban street performers in Chile who wear drums and cymbals on their backs and play them while performing acrobatic dance moves. Now, coming out onto the stage here at Orchestra Hall, Minneapolis, is guest conductor Paolo Bartolomeole, who will lead the Minnesota Orchestra in Retratos Australes, Southern Portraits, by Miguel Farias.

0: Retratos Australes, Southern Portraits by Miguel Farias. The Minnesota Orchestra, led by guest conductor Paolo Bartolomeoli, here at Orchestra Hall Minneapolis on SymphonyCast. Venezuelan-Chilean composer Miguel Farias is here at Orchestra Hall, seated with the audience. He stands and receives some cheers and additional applause for that work, which concludes with a depiction of urban street performers in Chile who wear drums and cymbals on their backs, thus the emphasis on all the percussion in that final movement. Still to come on SymphonyCast, Symphonic Prokofiev. But next on our concert from Minneapolis, the Minnesota Orchestra's first associate concertmaster, violinist Susie Park, will take to center stage for another contemporary piece with a Latin flair, and this one from the Mexican composer Gabriela Ortiz. Ortiz is Carnegie Hall's composer in residence for the 2025 season, and her music has been performed by ensembles in Berlin, Vienna, London, Los Angeles, and New York. Her 2024 album, Revolución Diamantina, was nominated for 4 awards at the 2025 Grammys, receiving 3, including Best Contemporary Classical Composition. The work of hers that we'll hear for violin and orchestra is Altar de Cuerda, Spanish for string altar. And it's actually one in a series of works by Ortiz with the word altar in the title, although for Ortiz, the altar is not a religious concept. Instead, she says its meaning tends more towards the symbolic, the spiritual, and the magical. An altar is a place to throw music into relief, she says. Nonetheless, the first work in the series, Neon Altar, was in fact inspired by an actual neon altar that she came across in a church. And in this odd collision of visual ideas, she said she felt a sympathy with her own goals of eclecticism and artistic collision. In the manner of a traditional violin concerto, the work is in 3 movements. First, Morisco Chilango. Chilango is a moniker for Mexico City natives, and Ortiz describes herself as proudly Chilanga. The movement also represents one more of Gabriela Ortiz's visions on cultural appropriation and reappropriation, an important theme in her musical thought. Next is Canto Abierto, or Open Song. The distant reference is to the open chapels that were a common feature in 16th century Mexican churches. And by the way, in this movement, you'll hear at the beginning and at the end a lovely haunting sound. It's where all the wind players, both woodwind and brass, play tuned crystal glasses. Finally, Maya Deco is a virtuosic, very rhythmic and fast movement with a constant dialogue between the solo violin and the orchestra. Near the end of the piece, there is a fully written cadenza for the soloist. Again, that soloist shall be Susie Park, the orchestra's first associate concertmaster. We wondered, was this piece a challenge for her to learn and then to play?
1: I realized as I was getting into learning it and preparing it that I would have to make sure stamina was something to think about, given the energy that's required in the last movement too, and particularly the ending. And I think not just of my part, but the entire orchestra, that last coda is so frenetic and with all the mixes of textures and rhythms and the violin techniques, and you just got to keep the focus until the end.
0: Violinist Susie Park. Susie Park, by the way, is sporting a very bright pink hairstyle here at Orchestra Hall, one very close in hue to the bright pink dress that she has chosen for the evening. She's been enjoying wearing some very non-traditional bright hair colors in recent years already, and she says there was an event that made her feel the confidence to have a little more fun with her look on stage in the string section.
1: I came into this job with more, naturally occurring colors maybe in my hair. How would I, like brown and maybe a little dark red or whatever like that. And then I'd always sort of thought, oh, purple hair might be fun to have. You know, just going into a kind of burgundy, mute kind of color. And then I got tenure and I thought, you know, I'm going to do it. And I did, and I haven't looked back since. It's just been a fun ride to explore.
0: And here she comes now, sporting that coordinating pink coif, complementing her pink evening gown, violinist Susie Park, along with conductor Paolo Bartolomeoli. And here is the Minnesota Orchestra with Susie Park to perform Altar de Cuerda by Gabriela Ortiz.

0: Altar de Cuerda, String Altar by Gabriela Ortiz. Susie Park performing with the Minnesota Orchestra, led by guest conductor Paolo Bartolomeoli. Susie Park is the orchestra's first associate concertmaster. Both the audience here at Orchestra Hall and the orchestra members themselves giving warm applause to their colleague after that performance. Concertmaster Aaron Keefe offering a very nice hug to Susie Park. The congeniality is apparent here on this stage. Maestro Bartolomeoli signaling to the percussion players to stand. They had quite a lot to do in that piece. And to the brass now. And also to the woodwinds, who in addition to playing their instruments, also played the wine glasses that you heard in the middle movement of that piece. I'm Steve Seal. We are at Orchestra Hall, Minneapolis, for this concert by the Minnesota Orchestra this week on SymphonyCast. When we return, we're heading to the early 20th century in Russia for a symphony by Sergei Prokofiev. That's coming up next on APM's SymphonyCast.
1: 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And a rousing Beethoven classic. I'm Joe Getz. 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

Welcome back to Symphony Cast. I'm Steve Seal. We're at Orchestra Hall Minneapolis with the Minnesota Orchestra, led by guest conductor Paolo Bartolomeoli. Currently associate conductor of the Los Angeles Philharmonic, Chilean-Italian conductor Paolo Bartolomeoli has a bustling concert schedule across the Americas, Asia, and Europe. In addition to his post in Los Angeles, he is also music director of Mexico's Orquesta Sinfónica Nacional Esperanza Azteca and principal guest conductor of Chile's Filarmónica de Santiago. For the final work on our concert from Minneapolis, we will travel to Russia in the 1920s for a work that emerged from the writing desk of Sergei Prokofiev when it was becoming apparent that his opera, The Fiery Angel, was not going to come to full fruition. He had completed it on paper, but its sheer strangeness, a love story set against a tale of black magic and exorcism, had been deemed too disjointed to produce. Loath to allow all that music that he had written for the opera to go to waste, he was determined to do something with it, but he feared criticism that he'd received for recycling. "People will stone me," he said to a friend. However, his attachment to his aborted opera's music and the thought of basically writing a new symphony for free eventually won the day. Well, it goes without saying that we can certainly hear quite a lot of the subject matter of the composer's original forum for this music in the notes themselves. There are ominous sounds aplenty in Prokofiev's third, but elegant beauty as well, in addition to delicate, warm introspection in the second movement. Jagged beats and devilish dances return in the third, and the fourth ups the ante even more with a veritable hurricane of sound. Thrilling stuff indeed. And here once more to conduct, here at Orchestra Hall Minneapolis, Paolo Bartolomeoli, to lead the Minnesota Orchestra in the Symphony No. 3 by Sergei Prokofiev on SymphonyCast.

We've heard the Symphony No. 3 by Sergei Prokofiev. Paolo Bartolomeoli led the Minnesota Orchestra here at Orchestra.

Paul Minneapolis on Symphony Cast. Prokofiev's third, you might say, is very much a phoenix that rose from the ashes of his opera, The Fiery Angel, an opera about love amidst sorcery and demonic possession that was deemed too problematic to stage after the composer had completed it. Prokofiev then reworked its music into that symphony, and to be sure, pretty much all of those story elements are still very apparent in that thrillingly dramatic music. I'm Steve Seal. The Minnesota Orchestra was in the spotlight on this week's Symphony Cast with music of Miguel Farias, Gabriel Ortiz, and Sergei Prokofiev. 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With the time we have remaining, we'll listen to a bit more from the Minnesota Orchestra. Here they are, led by Ozma Vanska, in the Symphony No. 8 by Beethoven on Symphony Cast.

0: The Symphony No. 8 by Beethoven, the Minnesota Orchestra, led by Osmo Vanska, on SymphonyCast. 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I'm Steve Seal. 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
1: This is Tina, your favorite paratransit bus driver for Manatee County. I just wanted to thank you again for the beautiful music that's piping through my bus all day long. It gets me through the day, and my passengers enjoy it. I do appreciate you so much. I just had to add a little bit of money to my monthly, and I'm happy to be a supporting member. It's what I can give, and I give it from my heart. So thanks so much, and have a blessed day.
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Beethoven's Bagatelle Fairy-Lisa, played by Anatol Ugorsky, here on WSMR 89.1, Sarasota, WUSF 89.7, HD2, Tampa, broadcasting from the University of South Florida. With Halloween on the horizon, you may be thinking of music. 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Turns out a lot of scary music has been written by classical composers. 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Music by Delius on the way and Jean-Joseph Cassanet de Mondonville. This is the Symphony No. 5 by Tchaikovsky on Florida's classical music station. Marsh Johnson's leads the Oslo Philharmonic.

Maurice Johnson's and the Oslo Philharmonic with the Symphony No. 5 by Tchaikovsky here on WSMR. I'm Susan Giles Wentek. Coming up, music by Delius and Mondonville. Sarasota Opera presents their fall season featuring Humperdinck's Hansel and Gretel and the Sarasota Youth Opera performing Peter's Rutabaga Country at the Sarasota Opera House. These fall operas launch their 2026 main stage season October 30th through November 14th. Tickets at sarasotaopera.org. 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Here's music performed by a very famous artist who celebrated a birthday just the other day, cellist Yo-Yo Ma, with pianist Catherine Stott performing The Romance by Frederick Delius.

The Romance by Delius, played by pianist Catherine Stott and her musical touring partner, cellist Yo-Yo Ma, who celebrated his birthday on the 7th of October. And fellow cellist Stephen Isserles had this to say about Yo-Yo Ma: "A very happy birthday to the wonderful Yo-Yo Ma, a true force for good in a world that rather needs it. And as kind and generous in private as in public, not always the case. A truly special artist and human being. And incidentally," he puts, "a dab hand at preparing a lobster." That's from Stephen Isserles's Twitter feed, Oops X. You're listening to Classical WSMR. I'm Susan Giles Wintech. 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Thank you. And Art to Walk On, carrying carpets from around the world, located on historic Palm Avenue in downtown Sarasota, specializing in handmade antique, traditional, transitional, and modern carpets. Learn more at arttowalkon.com. Jean-Joseph Cassanet de Mondonville was a very successful composer and violinist in his day. And apparently the son of composer Louis-Claude Daquin said, "If I couldn't be Rameau," who was an older contemporary of Mondonville, "there's no one I'd rather be than Mondonville." This is the Sonata No. 2, Opus 3 by Mondonville from Mark Minkowski and the Musicians of the Louvre.

Mondonville's Sonata No. 2, Opus 3 from Mark Minkowski and the Musicians of the Louvre. Here on WSMR 89.1, Sarasota, WUSF 89.7, HD2 Tampa, broadcasting from the Ernie and Eliza Kretzmer Studio at the University of South Florida. The Sarasota Ballet launches its 2026-27 season with Program 1 featuring the company premiere of Gemma Bond's Manor, Sir Frederick Ashton's Divertissement, and Dominic Walsh's Wolfgang for Webb, October 23rd through the 25th at the FSU Center. Tickets at sarasotaballet.org. I'm Susan Giles Wintek. Good to have you here this morning. Music by Bach, a familiar favorite coming up, and Grieg, too. This is the Introduction and Allegro by Ravel from Yolanda Condonassis, harp, Joshua Smith, flute, clarinetist Franklin Cohen, Barton Shalafour, violin, and a chamber ensemble.

0: Ravel's Introduction and Allegro. Harpist Yolanda Condonassis with flutist Joshua Smith. Clarinetist Franklin Cohen, Martin Shalafour violin, and a chamber ensemble here on WSMR. Good morning. I'm Susan Giles Wentek. 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
1: 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And a rousing Beethoven classic. I'm Joe Getz. 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
0: This is music by Johann Sebastian Bach, Sheep May Safely Graze, from Cantata No. 208. You'll hear it from Eugene Ormandy and the Philadelphia Orchestra.

Sheep May Safely Graze from Eugene Ormandy and the Philadelphia Orchestra, playing that music by Johann Sebastian Bach. This is WSMR. Good morning. I'm Susan Giles, WinTech. 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Up next, Jory Bashmet and the Moscow Soloists with two Nordic melodies in the folk style and Cow Keeper's tune, music by Edvard Grieg.

0: Two Nordic Melodies by Grieg. Yuri Bashmet led the Moscow Soloists here on WSMR. I'm Susan Giles Wintek. 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
0: This is Les Sylphides by Chopin from Herbert von Karajan and the Berlin Philharmonic Orchestra on WSMR, Florida's classical music station.

Chopin's Les Sylphides. Herbert von Karajan led the Berlin Philharmonic. It was a ballet originally choreographed by Michel Fokine for the Ballet Russe, and its original name was Chopiniana. Selby Gardens presents the Orchid Show 2026. Christian Sampson at its downtown Sarasota campus, featuring an abundance of orchids and air plants in the display conservatory and a museum installation by artist Christian Sampson. 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I'm Susan Giles, WenTech. If you've ever seen Forrest Gump, you know the feather theme that helps to move the story along. This is that music by Alan Silvestri. Eric Kunzel leads the Cincinnati Pops on WSMR.

Alan Silvestri's Feather Theme from Forrest Gump. Eric Kunzel led the Cincinnati Pops Orchestra here on WSMR, where support comes from Seitenbacher. 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This is the Oberon Overture by Weber. Christian Thielemann leads the Vienna Philharmonic Orchestra on WSMR.

Carl Maria von Weber's Oberon Overture from Christian Thielemann and the Vienna Philharmonic Orchestra here on WSMR. 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Canada celebrates its Thanksgiving Day on the second Monday in October. It's a harvest festival, an occasion for celebrating and expressing gratitude for an abundant harvest. There's an abundant harvest of excellent Canadian musicians, too, and you'll hear some of the fruits of their labors on Sunday Baroque this Sunday morning starting at 10. I'm Susan Giles, WinTech. Now you're going to hear a gorgeous work by Mozart from clarinetist Sabina Meyer with Claudio Abbado and the Berlin Philharmonic. This is the Clarinet Concerto in A Major by Mozart.

Clarinetta Sabina Meyer with Claudio Abbado leading the Berlin Philharmonic Orchestra and Mozart's Clarinet Concerto in A Major here on WSMR, Florida's classical music station. I'm Susan Giles. 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

0: The Montreal Symphony Orchestra played ballet music from Faust by Gounod here on WSMR 89.1 Sarasota, WUSF 89.7 HD2 Tampa, broadcasting from the University of South Florida. I'm Susan Giles Wintek. Coming up, music by Foray, Veracini, and Mendelssohn. This is Classical WSMR's Local Arts Spotlight. I'm Susan Giles Wintek. A movie ranked among the top 100 films of all time by the American Film Institute is playing Monday night. The Tampa Theater presents Casablanca, starring Humphrey Bogart and Ingrid Bergman, at 7 p.m. Monday. Black Violin brings its Be Free tour to Tampa Stress Center on Tuesday. Violist and singer Will Baptiste says if you've seen them before, this show will have a different tone.
1: It's going to be a hip-hop show from a violin perspective. Think about that. Just a show that it's going to be intense, it's going to be loud.
0: Georgian pianist Tina Tiengudadze is coming to the University of South Florida Steinway Piano Series. She'll perform masterworks by Chopin, Franck, and Davitashvili Kurumi at 4 p.m. Sunday, October 18th. 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
2: 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And a rousing Beethoven classic. I'm Joe Getz. 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
0: Some people are musical because music is all around them from the time they're born. That was kind of the case with Robert Casadesus, the pianist. He came from a very musical family. You're going to hear him performing with Bernard Haitink and the Concertgebouw Orchestra Amsterdam in the Ballade for Piano and Orchestra by Gabriel Fauré.

Gabriel Fauré's Ballade for Piano and Orchestra from pianist Robert Casadesus with Bernard Haitink and the Concertgebouw Orchestra Amsterdam here on WSMR. Hi, I'm Susan Giles Wentek. 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Reinhard Goebel leads Musica Antiqua Cologne.

Francesco Maria Veracini's Overture No. 5, played by Reinhard Goebel and Musica Antiqua Cologne here on Classical WSMR. I'm Susan Giles Wentek. Good to have you with me this morning. Music by Mendelssohn on the way, and George Gershwin, too. Giovanni Battista Fontana was born in 1571 in the waning years of the Renaissance era and came of age as the Baroque era was emerging. At the other end of the spectrum, English musician William Boyce was born in 1711 in the final decades of the Baroque era. Their music bookends the Baroque, and you'll hear music by both men on Sunday Baroque tomorrow morning at 7 here on WSMR. This is violinist Hilary Hahn with Hugh Wolf performing the Violin Concerto in E minor by Mendelssohn. I'm sure there's somebody else. I'll let you know after we hear this music by Mendelssohn.

Okay, sorry about that. If you're itching to hear who the orchestra was, it was the Oslo Philharmonic, led by Hugh Wolff with violinist Hilary Hahn. The Violin Concerto in E Minor by Mendelssohn here on WSMR 89.1 and 103.9. Good morning, I'm Susan Giles, WinTech. Coming up, music by Gershwin from a famous dancing duo's movie. Goodwill Minnesota helps people overcome barriers to employment and provides them with training and resources to become self-sufficient. You can learn how you can make a difference at experiencegoodwill.org. Goodwill Minnesota, changing lives through the power of work. This next work is from a movie called Shall We Dance, starring Fred Astaire and Ginger Rogers. And the music here is by Gershwin that was written for this film. It's called Walking the Dog. It's from their meet cute scene where Ginger Rogers is walking her dog on this cruise ship and Fred Astaire borrows a dog so he can meet her. Eric Kunze leads the Cincinnati Pops on WSMR.

George Gershwin's Walking the Dog from 1936. Eric Kunzel led the Cincinnati Pops here on WSMR. 89.1 Sarasota, WUSF, 89.7 HD2 Tampa, broadcasting from the Ernie and Aliza Kretzmer studio at the University of South Florida. I'm Susan Giles Wintek. Coming up, The Creatures of Prometheus Overture by Beethoven and the Gustavianske Suite by Larsen. The Bishop Museum of Science and Nature in Bradenton presents Pristine Seas, Bringing the Ocean Back. This photo exhibition from National Geographic shows more than a decade of global expeditions to document and protect the ocean so it can heal, rebound, and regenerate. You can see it now through December 13th. Tickets at bishopscience.org. 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

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Hi, I'm Susan Giles Wintek. Johns Hopkins All Children's Hospital believes in children's dreams. 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Classical WSMR is more than a playlist. Knowledgeable hosts bring context to the music, while local performances connect you with artists across the Gulf Coast. 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I'm Susan Giles Wintek. Thank you so much for listening. This next work harkens back to the late 18th century reign of Sweden's King Gustav III. It's Lars-Erik Larsson's Gustaviansk Suite, played by Dorrit Mattsson and the New York Scandia Symphony.

Although it sounds like it's from much earlier, this work was first performed in 1944. The Gustav Viansk Suite by Larsen Dort Mattsson led the New York Scandia Symphony here on WSMR. I'm Susan Giles, Wentec, music by Haydn on the way, and Vivaldi, too. The Florida Orchestra presents Scheherazade. A quick-thinking heroine survives night after night by spinning fantastic tales. And you can hear her voice come alive in the violin. Michael Francis conducts Rimsky-Korsakov's colorful musical adventure. October 16th at Ruth Eckert Hall and October 17th at Mahaffey Theater. Tickets at floridaorchestra.org. This is Nicholas McGeegan and the Philharmonia Baroque Orchestra with the Symphony No. 67 by Haydn.

Nicholas McGuigan led the Philharmonia Baroque Orchestra in the Symphony No. 67 by Haydn here on WSMR 89.1 and 103.9. I'm Susan Giles, WinTech. Music by Antonio Vivaldi for you now, the Concerto for Guitar and Viola d'Amore in D minor. Massimo Perez plays the Viola d'Amore. The guitarist here is Pepe Romero with

Guitarist Pepe Romero, Massimo Perez, Viola D'Amore with I Musici, playing Vivaldi's Concerto for Guitar and Viola D'Amore in D minor here on WSMR 89.1 Sarasota, WUSF 89.7 HD2 Tampa, broadcasting from the University of South Florida. 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Music from two different ballets this hour. First, the waltz from Act One of Swan Lake by Tchaikovsky. This is Eugene Ormandy and the Philadelphia Orchestra.

0: Tchaikovsky's Swan Lake Waltz from Act One. Eugene Ormandy led the Philadelphia Orchestra right here on Classical WSMR. I'm Susan Giles Wentek. The Exchange has been a Sarasota community tradition since 1962. This nonprofit consignment shop supports the local visual and performing arts of Sarasota and Manatee counties with grants and scholarships that have a direct impact in both communities. More information on how you can volunteer, donate, and shop is at sarasotawex.com.
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0: Now music by Ferdinand Ries, The Introduction and Rondo Brillant. Christopher Hinterhuber is the pianist with Uwe Grod and the New Zealand Symphony Orchestra on WSMR.

The Introduction and Rondo Brillant by Ferdinand Ries. The pianist Christopher Hinterhuber with Uwe Grod leading the New Zealand Symphony Orchestra here on WSMR 89.1 and 103.9. I'm Susan Giles Wentek. Coming up, music that gave us the word the Willies coming up, and a work by Antonio Rossetti. Ozzola Rep presents Singin' in the Rain, directed by Josh Rhodes of Jesus Christ Superstar. Hollywood 1927 silent film star Don Lockwood falls for an aspiring actress, but his screechy-voiced co-star plots to ruin it. November 18th through January 2nd, tickets at ozzolarep.org. 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Well, Giselle is what gave us the word the Willies. The Willies in that story are ghostly, vengeful spirits of young women who died of broken hearts after being betrayed or jilted by their fiancés before they got married. Here's Eugene Ormandy and the Philadelphia Orchestra with the Giselle Suite by Adam on WSMR.

Eugene Ormandy directed the Philadelphia Orchestra in the suite from the ballet Giselle by Adam. You're tuned to Classical WSMR. I'm Susan Giles Wintek. Music by Rossetti for you now. The Horn Concerto in D minor with Michael Thompson, Christopher Warren Green, and the Philharmonia Orchestra.

A horn concerto by Antonio Rossetti. And that was Michael Thompson playing the horn and Christopher Warren Green leading the Philharmonia Orchestra. It's 12 noon. Good Saturday to you. I'm Joe Getz, and this is WSMR 89.1 Sarasota, WUSF 89.7 HD2 Tampa, broadcasting from the Ernie and Eliza Kretzmer studio at the University of South Florida. Hope the day's treating you well, and we've got some great music in store, as always, from Japanese composer Teiichi Okano coming up this hour. Also a little bit later on, Antonin Dvorak presses the reset button. We'll hear Mozart in one of his most popular piano concertos, the young Brahms and his first serenade, and lots more as we head on through this Saturday afternoon. Kicking things off this hour with Rossini and his William Tell Overture, Myung-Whun Chung leads the St. Cecilia Academy Orchestra.

Rossini's William Tell Overture and the St. Cecilia Academy Orchestra of Rome was conducted by Myung-Won Chung here on WSMR. You know, that old vehicle can have a little bit more life left in it, maybe a little proverbial, if not literal, gas left in the tank. And during Cartober, you can donate that unneeded vehicle to Classical WSMR and help keep great classical music available across the Sun Coast. 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You can experience all of the area arts organizations on the Cultural Coast from November 8th through the 15th. A full list of participants, tickets, and festival information is at sarasotarising.org. A little moon rising next for us. This is called Oboro Tsukio, or Misty Moon Night, from the Japanese composer Teiichi Okano. James Galway is the flutist here, along with the Tokyo Strings, led by Hiroyuki Iwaki.

Flutist James Galway and the Tokyo Strings, led by Hiroyuki Iwaki, in the Japanese composer Teiichi Okano's Misty Moon Night here on WSMR. Join Sarasota County Libraries for Off the Page, a month-long celebration this November, featuring best-selling authors, book signings, writing workshops, and more. You can hear from Kate Quinn, author of The Alice Network. 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Artist Series Concerts presents Synchrony Quartet at First Presbyterian Church in Sarasota. This Chicago-based saxophone quartet's program includes works by Carolyn Shaw, Anton Webern, Astor Piazzolla, and more. A reception follows October 18th at 4 p.m. Tickets at artistseriesconcerts.org. Well, it's not unusual for composers to disavow some of their early works. And in the case of Antonin Dvorak, the first four symphonies he wrote, it's almost as if to him they didn't exist. We're about to hear his Symphony No. 5, but when Dvorak wrote it, he actually published it as Symphony No. 1, completely discounting the four symphonies he wrote that came before it. Here is that Fifth Symphony by Dvorak. It's played here by the Czech Philharmonic, led by Libor Pešek.

Antonín Dvořák's Symphony No. 5, played there by the Czech Philharmonic, led by Libor Pešek, here on Classical WSMR. 1 o'clock now on a Saturday afternoon. This is WSMR 89.1 Sarasota, WUSF 89.7 HD2, and 103.9 W280 DW Tampa, broadcasting from the University of South Florida. I'm Joe Getz. Good afternoon. And imagine you want to make a difference in your community, but you don't quite know where to start. The Community Foundation of Sarasota County has the insights and guidance to help. 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Coming up this hour, some of the big orchestral music of the American composer Peter Boyer and one of Mozart's most famous piano concertos coming up in about 20 minutes or so. Right now, a serenade for strings on Swedish melodies by Max Bruch. Jerzy Starek leads the Berlin Radio Symphony.

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Still to come this hour, the Piano Concerto No. 21 by Mozart got famous, especially when it was used in the film Elvira Madigan at slow movement. Gorgeous stuff. Coming up in less than 10 minutes, but a big orchestral piece to get us there. This is called Celebration Overture by the American composer Peter Boyer. He's the conductor of this recording with the London Symphony Orchestra.

Peter Boyer's Celebration Overture, and Peter Boyer himself leading the London Symphony here on WSMR. The Association of Fundraising Professionals celebrates National Philanthropy Day. Join them as they honor the achievements of your philanthropic community. Tuesday, November 10th at Michael's on East in Sarasota. Details at 941-228-9144. I'm Joe Getz. Good afternoon. Coming up in our 2 o'clock hour this afternoon. Yeah, I know it's not even 1:30 yet, but all sorts of great music in store, including the very young Brahms and his first foray into orchestral writing. Yeah, he probably could have used an editor, but the result in his first serenade definitely shows the imagination and genius that would get put in check a little bit as he got older. That's coming up a little after 2 o'clock. Mozart never really had a chance to get older, dying in his 30s, but thank goodness we have what we have from Mozart, including a marvelous set of 27 piano concertos, one of the most famous of which we're going to hear right now, his piano concerto number 21 in C major. Helen Huang at the piano here, recording this, by the way, when she was only, I think, 13 years old, if you can believe that. She's joined by the New York Philharmonic, led by Kurt Mazur.

Kurt Mazur led the New York Philharmonic with pianist Helen Huang in Mozart's Piano Concerto No. 21 here on Classical WSMR. Good Saturday afternoon to you. I'm Joe Getz with you up till 5 o'clock today here on WSMR. And Big Waters Land Trust invites you to their Party in Paradise at the Bay Preserve in Osprey. Step into the living landscape and experience Bay Preserve in a whole new way as they celebrate renewal and resilience of the places they protect now and forever. Saturday, November 14th at 6 p.m. Tickets at bigwaterslandtrust.org. A little ballet music here to wrap up this hour, the Pas Classique by Daniel François Esprit-Aubert, Richard Bonning leading the English Concert Orchestra.

Richard Bonning led the English Concert Orchestra in the Pas Classique by Daniel Aubert here on Classical WSMR. I'm Joe Getz. Good afternoon, and thanks for listening. We are WSMR 89.1 Sarasota, WUSF 89.7 HD2 Tampa, broadcasting from the University of South Florida. Hope you're having a pleasant weekend, and hopefully the weather will start to improve here over the next few days. It was kind of a rainy week. We had, of course, Hurricane Isaias hitting the panhandle late yesterday into the overnight hours. Some rough seas still remain. Those should start to calm down. Maybe some good beach weather for tomorrow, if we're lucky. Here's the Prince of Denmark's March, a trumpet voluntary by Jeremiah Clark. Edward Carroll's the trumpet soloist here, and Raymond Lepard leads the English Chamber Orchestra.

Raymond Leppard led the English Chamber Orchestra with trumpet soloist Edward Carroll in The Prince of Denmark's March by Jeremiah Clarke here on WSMR. 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Johannes Brahms for us next, and his first serenade. This is the first piece Brahms wrote for the orchestra, and it's long. He might have needed an editor. But you can hear some of Brahms' trademark devices and the seeds of later genius in this piece. Here's the Scottish Chamber Orchestra led by Sir Charles McCarris.

0: The Serenade No. 1 by Johannes Brahms. That was Sir Charles McCarris leading the Scottish Chamber Orchestra here on WSMR.
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0: 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Coming up in our 3 o'clock hour this afternoon, one of Bach's violin concertos and the not-often-heard piano concerto by the Englishman named John Ireland. And coming up, as well as some fun dance music by the Mexican composer Arturo Marquez. Wrapping up this hour with a cello and piano arrangement of the original solo piano work by Chopin. This is his Fantasy Impromptu, played by Thérèse Motard, cello, and pianist Louise-André Barye.

0: Frédéric Chopin's Fantasy Impromptu, in an arrangement there for cello and piano rather than just the piano. Thérèse Motard played the cello, pianist Louise-André Barry, here on Classical WSMR. 3 o'clock here on a Saturday, I'm Joe Getz, and we are WSMR 89.1 Sarasota, WUSF 89.7 HD2 Tampa, broadcasting from the Ernie and Aliza Kretzmer studio at the University of South Florida.
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1: That's the voice of Warren Buckles, WUSF's jazz maven. And you can hear those studio sessions, as he mentioned, at WUSF.org. Pretty cool stuff. I'm Joe Getz. Good afternoon. And great music here on WSMR all afternoon long, including a little Latin music, getting our 3 o'clock hour started this afternoon. This is the Conga del Fuego Nuevo by Arturo Marquez with the Simón Bolívar Symphony led by Gustavo Dudamel.

Music by the Mexican composer Arturo Marquez, the Conga del Fuego Nuevo, Simón Bolívar Symphony led by Gustavo Dudamel here on Classical WSMR. Artist Series Concerts presents Synchrony Quartet at First Presbyterian Church in Sarasota. This Chicago-based saxophone quartet's program includes works by Caroline Shaw, Anton Webern, Astor Piazzolla, and more. Our reception follows October 18th at 4 p.m., tickets at artistseriesconcerts.org. Little Bach for us next, something quite different from the Arturo Marquez we just heard. Here's Bach's Second Violin Concerto with Anna Kiekel-Meyers and the English Chamber Orchestra led by Stephen Mercurio.

Violinist Anna Kiko Myers and the English Chamber Orchestra led by Stephen Mercurio in the Violin Concerto No. 2 in E by J.S. Bach here on Classical WSMR, where we have support from you and from Sarasota Scene magazine, supporting more than 125 cultural charities and foundations in Sarasota County. 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Well, still to come this hour, a piano concerto by an Englishman named John Ireland. Kind of an unusual work, one we almost never hear, but I always love sharing those kind of diamonds in the rough with you. It's coming up in about 10 minutes or so. A little Giuseppe Verdi to get us there. Here's the overture to his opera, The Sicilian Vespers, with the London Symphony, conducted here by Claudio Abbado.

Claudio Abbado led the London Symphony Orchestra in the overture to I Vespri Siciliani, the Sicilian Vespers, by Giuseppe Verdi. Coming up in our 4 o'clock hour this afternoon, the French military march of Camille Saint-Saëns, and kind of continuing on in a military vein, the second suite of music for sometimes called military band, or just wind band by Gustav Holst, a big Russian symphony on the way next hour as well. Get ready for the third annual 2026 Living Arts Festival presented by Sarasota Rising. You can experience all the area's arts organizations on the Cultural Coast from November 8th through the 15th. A full list of participants, tickets, and festival information is at sarasotarising.org. A piano concerto by the British composer John Ireland, bringing us up to 4 o'clock. Here is pianist John Lenihan and the Royal Liverpool Philharmonic led by John Wilson.

John Ireland's Piano Concerto in E-flat, probably one of the most rare 20th century piano concertos, at least for a radio broadcast, but I don't think I've ever seen it programmed in the concert hall either, so a rare treat there for us, with pianist John Lenihan and the Royal Liverpool Philharmonic, led by John Wilson. Great hits, diamonds in the rough, and everything in between every day here on Florida's classical music station, WSMR 89.1 Sarasota, WUSF 89.7 HD2 Tampa, broadcasting from the University of South Florida. It's 4 o'clock. I'm Joe Getz with you for another hour here on WSMR with a big Russian symphony, Vasily Kalinnikov's first symphony, coming up in a little over 20 minutes. A little harp action as well, and beginning with a couple of works inspired by military music. We'll hear a suite for winds that is sometimes called a suite for military band by Gustav Holst in a few minutes. And right now, the French Military March by Camille Saint-Saëns, Arthur Fiedler leading the Boston Pops.

The French Military March from Camille Saint-Saëns' Algerian Suite. Arthur Fiedler led the Boston Pops here on WSMR. 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A little more military-inspired music. Here's the Suite No. 2 for Wind Band, or sometimes called Suite No. 2 for Military Band, by Gustav Holst. Here are the Cleveland Symphonic Winds, led by Frederick Fennell.

Frederick Fennell led the Cleveland Symphonic Winds in the Suite No. 2 for Winds by Gustav Holst here on WSMR. The Sarasota Ballet launches its 2026-2027 season with Program 1, featuring the company premiere of Gemma Bond's Manor, Sir Frederick Ashton's Divertissement, and Dominic Walsh's Wolfgang for Web, October 23rd through the 25th at the FSU Center. Tickets at sarasotaballet.org. A big Russian symphony by Vasily Kalinnikov here in a few minutes, but first, a little May song. That's the name of this song, Without Words for the Harp, by the harpist and composer Alphonse Hasselmans. Here's harpist Susan Drake.

Susan Drake played the harp in that song without words called A May Song by Alphonse Hasselmann. All-Star Children's Foundation presents their annual Twinkle Ball. This event is focused on the children and families whose lives have been affected by foster care and trauma. And it helps give a child something every child deserves, hope for tomorrow. November 19th at the Aura in Sarasota. Learn more at allstarchildren.org. I'm Joe Getz. Thanks so much for being with me today. I'll be stepping out of here in a little while and bringing you all the way up to 5 o'clock here with this not-often-heard Russian symphony, the first of two by Vasily Kalinnikov. It's played here by the Scottish National Orchestra, led by Naimi Yerby.

0: Some Russian sounds for your Saturday. That was Vasily Kalinnikov's Symphony No. 1. Neyma Yerby led the Scottish National Orchestra on Florida's classical music station. 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
1: 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I'm Susan Giles Wintek. A movie ranked among the top 100 films of all time by the American Film Institute is playing Monday night. The Tampa Theater presents Casablanca, starring Humphrey Bogart and Ingrid Bergman, at 7 p.m. Monday. Black Violin brings its Be Free tour to Tampa Stress Center on Tuesday. Violist and singer Will Baptiste says if you've seen them before, this show will have a different tone.
2: It's going to be a hip-hop show from a violin perspective. Think about that. Just a show that it's going to be intense, it's going to be loud.
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0: Thanks for spending some of your weekend with WSMR. I'm Thea Lobo. Stay tuned for some boisterous Samuel Coleridge Taylor, followed by chamber music by Haydn. At the moment, the Baroque era sweeps you away. This is Concerto Grosso No. 6 by George Friedrich Händel, performed by the Academy of St. Martin in the Fields on Florida's classical music station, WSMR, 89.1 and 103.9.

The Academy of St. Martin in the Fields performed Handel's Concerto Grosso No. 6 in G minor on classical WSMR. I'm Thea Lobos, so glad you're here. Kick off the Ringling's new season under the stars with Night of Wonder in the Museum of Art Courtyard. Dance to acclaimed Cuban vocalist Jose Pepito Gomez and La Royal Orquesta, and experience a first look at the new season with food, drinks, and music October 16th. 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

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I'm Thea Lobo. Thanks for tuning in. Next, you'll hear pianist Joseph Kallikstein, cellist Sharon Robinson, and violinist Jamie Laredo performing Franz Josef Haydn's Piano Trio No. 13 on Classical WSMR 89.1 and 103.9.

Violinist Jamie Laredo, cellist Sharon Robinson, and pianist Joseph Kallikstein performed Haydn's Piano Trio No. 13 on Florida's classical music station, WSMR, online at WSMR.org. I'm Thea Lobo. And next, some familiar musical material. You'll hear Dance of the Hours by Amilcare Ponchielli, a mainstay of pop culture from silly symphonies to Alan Sherman, from the Andrews Sisters to Disney's Fantasia. Originally the ballroom dance break from the opera La Gioconda, this choreographed number depicts all the parts of a day and more symbolically represents the battle between light and darkness. You'll hear Rudolf Kempe conducting the Vienna Philharmonic in the Dance of the Hours by Ponchielli.

Rudolf Kempe conducted the Vienna Philharmonic in the Dance of the Hours from La Gioconda by Amicare Ponchielli. 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Hope your Saturday evening is going swimmingly. I'm Thea Lobo. A Stamitz concerto is on the way in about 10 minutes, and after that, look forward to some Kodály and Mozart. Right now, a little Stravinsky. These are the four Norwegian moods performed by the Cleveland Orchestra, led by Ricardo Chailly.

Ricardo Chailly conducted the Cleveland Orchestra in Igor Stravinsky's Four Norwegian Moods on Florida's classical music station, WSMR. Oslo represents Singing in the Rain, directed by Josh Rhodes of Jesus Christ Superstar. Hollywood 1927, silent film star Don Lockwood falls for an aspiring actress, but his screechy-voiced co-star plots to ruin it. November 18th through January 2nd. Tickets at oslorep.org. I'm Thea Lobo, and this Cartober, you can trade your repair bills and driveway clutter for more of the music you love. 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Visit wsmr.careasy.org or call 855-WSMR-CAR. Now here's Karl Stamitz's Cello Concerto in A. Paul Ungerer conducts the Southwest German Chamber Orchestra of Pforzheim with cello soloist Claude Stark on Classical WSMR.

You heard cello soloist Claude Stark and the Southwest German Chamber Orchestra of Pforzheim, led by Paula Ungerer, performing Karl Stamitz's Cello Concerto in A on Classical WSMR. Senior Friendship Centers presents the Venice Lights of Friendship Luncheon, honoring ABC7's Linda Carson with the Shining Light Award for her commitment to older adults, November 4th at the Venice Yacht Club. Sponsorships are available to support programs that help older adults stay connected, engaged, and valued. 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I'm Thea Lobo. Thanks so much for tuning in. Hungarian composer Zoltán Kodály simply loved the folk traditions of his home country, who saw him as their musical champion. This next work, the Hungarian Rondo, was originally titled Old Hungarian Soldier's Song, borrowing elements of Ferbunkos, army recruiting dances. Though using classical instruments and form, the colors and the building of energy will transport you to a Romani gathering in the Hungarian countryside. This is the Unconducted Orpheus Chamber Orchestra performing.

The Orpheus Chamber Orchestra brought you Zoltán Kodály's Hungarian Rondo on Classical WSMR 89.1 and 103.9. It's Hispanic Heritage Month, at least for another few days. As part of your celebration, you could check out WSMR's Echoes of Iberia playlist on Spotify, which includes works by Rodrigo, Tania León, and much more from across the Spanish-speaking world. Just find WUSF's profile on Spotify and look under playlists, or go to the website, WSMR.org. You should find it right there on the homepage. I'm Thea Lobo. And we've been really lucky so far this year, but hurricane season is still underway. Learn more about the history, see the list of this year's storm names, and find prep lists and hurricane FAQs under the weather section of WUSF.org. Next is Horn Concerto No. 4 by Mozart with horn soloist Dale Clevenger and the Franz Liszt Chamber Orchestra under Janosz Rolla.

Wolfgang Amadeus Mozart's Horn Concerto No. 4 was performed by the Franz Liszt Chamber Orchestra, led by Janosch Rolla, with horn soloist Dale Clevenger. 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I'm Thea Lobo. And you're in the right place for great music. Rameau and Tchaikovsky works are coming your way later in the hour. But first, settle in for WSMR's evening masterwork. Charles Perry absolutely loved the German romantics, Brahms, the Schumanns, Mendelssohn. And he was, in some ways, a pioneer in bringing those rich sonorities into English music in the late 19th century, which you may have noticed didn't include any heavy hitters at the time. Dedicated to his wife and full of positivity and a little drama, Perry's Symphony No. 1, which you'll hear in a moment, as well as other works of his, helped pave the way for composers that came a little later. Later, like Elgar, Ethel Smyth, and after that, Raphon Williams, Samuel Coleridge Taylor, Delius. Right now, you'll hear Perry's Symphony No. 1 performed by the English Symphony Orchestra, led by William Boughton, WSMR's Evening Masterwork.

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0: So pleased you're here. I'm Thea Lobo. 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

pianist Gail Niwa accompanied violinist David Kim in Tchaikovsky's Waltz Scherzo on Classical WSMR 89.1 and 103.9. 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Sarasota Opera presents their fall season featuring Humperdinck's Hänsel and Gretel and the Sarasota Youth Opera performing Peter's Rutabaga Country at the Sarasota Opera House. These fall operas launch their 2026 main stage season October 30th through November 14th. Tickets at sarasotaopera.org. I'm Thea Lobo. Thanks so much for tuning in. Next is the overture from Dardanus by Jean-Philippe Rameau. You'll hear harpsichordist Christophe Rousset leading Les Talons Lyriques on Classical WSMR 89.1.

Les Talons Lyriques, led by harpsichordist Christophe Rousset, performed Rameau's Dardanus Overture on Florida's classical music station. 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Good evening, and thanks for listening. I'm Thea Lobo. Don't go anywhere. Colorful works by Kuhlau and Bach are en route. And right now, how about some Mauro Giuliani, the early Romantic era composer and guitar virtuoso? He was quite the rock star back in the day, critical acclaim, multiple families, a very emo haircut. He had it all. Doesn't sound like the hits of today, but his music has a charm all its own. Right now, you'll hear the Grand Duo Concertante with flautist James Galway and guitarist Katsuhito Yamashita.